0: 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And not only that, you know, you're on vacation. 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

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Whether you're working, whether you're doing some homework, whether you're doing some housework, or whether you're just hanging out doing nothing. Maybe you're driving too. Thanks for listening. I appreciate it. Thank you. Seriously.

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You can follow us on Twitter at Rock 103 Columbus. Utah's best rock. It's Rock 106.7. It's Josh. I hope you're doing excellent because I'm hanging out with you and I would love to know what you'd like to hear. 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Let's hang out. Let's be friends.

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Do you know who's awesome? You. You know why? Because you're listening. Even if you're working, it's still a good time to be listening, and I appreciate that. 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

103. You can follow us on Twitter at Rock103Columbus. You know that feeling when you hear the song that you love and you go, man, that is my jam, and you crank it up? That's what I love about playing music for you. I appreciate you listening. Thanks so much.

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1: It's Stacy and a spinoff to Family Guy called Stewie. 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
1: It's Motley Crue's 45th anniversary. Aw, they grew up so fast. So their tour was support from Tesla and Extreme. Oh, yes, Nuno Betancourt and his good hair. The return of the Carnival of Sins. It's like 30-some dates running through.

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1: Thanks to the kids' movies of the world, with the Pets. Is it Pets? Man, all these movies run together. Super Mario Brothers. They got No Sleep Till Brooklyn in there. 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
1: 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And spiders and crickets are more afraid of me than I am of them. Spiders and crickets are more afraid of me than I am of them. 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

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And maybe a few rules along the way. 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
1: Smashing Pumpkins, they did their Lollapalooza set over the weekend. 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
2: Hey, good morning, everybody.
3: Good morning, Woody.
2: Well, today is Monday and it's a new month.
3: Whoa.
2: It is August the 3rd already.
4: Can you believe it?
2: Monday, August the 3rd, 2026. My name is Woody. That is Greg Gorey.
4: Hi, Woody.
2: We got Menace.
5: Hi, what's
2: Gina
5: going on?
2: Gina Grant is here.
6: Hello.
2: We got Seabass. We got Morgan. There's Vaughn, our video producer. Jeff G is here. We got Dumbass Tyler. We got Morgan. We got Bort. Phones are open, 877-44-WOODY. Did I say Morgan again?
5: Bort? Yeah, yeah. You shout out Morgan twice.
2: Menji.
7: Like, we get it. You love her.
5: Yeah.
2: All right,
5: yeah,
2: there's great. Bort and there's Menji. Phones are open, 877-44-WOODY. You can send us a text over to 22987. See, we got the trending news headlines. We'll see what everybody got into. The cheers and jeers. Mm-hmm. Birthday's porno birthday coming up. It is August 3rd. Today is Big Forehead Day.
6: Oh.
2: So I think congratulations to all the big foreheaded people out there. Today is Clean Your Floors Day.
7: Oh, it's my least favorite chore.
2: Yeah, didn't you say, Greg, that you actually had somebody come by to give you a bid on how much it would be to clean?
7: Yes.
2: And
7: for
2: like,
7: the first time in my life.
2: And of course, Greg cleans before they come over.
7: Oh my God.
2: They spend so much time cleaning.
7: We spent hours, not only cleaning, deep cleaning, like when you get the drill bit out to clean the shower and...
6: Yeah, what do you need her for?
7: Yeah. Well, it was the initial meeting with her and I didn't want her to think like, oh, these people are slobs. I wanted her to walk in and think, this is going to be so easy.
2: Yeah, it's going to be an easy one.
7: Yeah.
2: And then she said what?
7: She said, oh, yeah, you need a deep cleaning to begin with. These floors are really dirty.
2: And they just cleaned them.
7: Yeah.
2: Wow. Yeah.
7: But then I went with somebody else. I went with a recommendation from Jeff G.
2: Oh, you did?
7: Yeah.
4: Yes.
2: Oh, nice.
7: She was,
2: that worked out.
7: Great.
2: It was a reasonable price.
7: Yeah, great price. And
2: nice.
7: She'll begin in a couple weeks.
2: It's a dream. I'm telling you, Greg, there's no going back. It's like having a laundry in unit.
5: I am.
2: There's no going back after that, my friend.
5: I am pretty surprised by this because you have knocked having a cleaner.
2: He's ripped it for so many years.
7: I know, but
5: over a decade plus.
7: I'm easing into it because I told her we only want her once a month.
2: Okay.
7: Yeah.
2: And that's just basically bathrooms or to do everything?
7: Bathrooms and floors. And that's it.
2: That's good.
7: That is it.
2: National Friendship Day is today.
6: Aww.
2: It's National Grab Some Nuts Day. That could be open to interpretation.
6: Well, cool. Yeah.
2: National Watermelon Day. And it's Simplify Your Life Week.
7: Okay.
5: All right.
6: Okay, I'll try that.
2: Yeah. Let's see. We got some Woody Show fun facts. Who's down for some fun facts?
6: Always.
2: All right. The average lottery winner gains one additional friend for each $5,000 won.
5: What?
6: That's funny.
7: People coming out of the woodwork.
2: Yeah, it's so weird how that happens, right?
7: Haven't seen you in a while.
2: All of a sudden, you're pulling chicks.
6: Hey.
4: Nice.
2: You got friends. You know what I'm saying?
6: Have you lost weight?
2: Yeah. So, yeah. One fourth of couples enter into marriage without knowing their spouse's salary. I've heard about this. I don't know how that's possible.
6: I don't know if I did.
2: Like, it's never come up?
7: I believe this.
6: Yeah, I can see
7: I don't think
6: that.
7: Mario knows my salary.
2: Are you serious?
7: Yeah.
5: No
2: well,
5: way.
2: First of all, you guys aren't married, so you don't have joint accounts, right?
7: We have one joint account.
2: Yeah. So I'm saying, like, it's not like
7: my mom had never knew what my dad made.
2: Yeah.
7: Ever.
2: Nice.
6: It's kind of old school.
2: Yeah, I guess so. Does your wife know what you make,
6: business.
2: Jeff?
4: Yeah.
2: Yeah. Do you know what she makes?
4: Yeah.
2: Okay. Do you know what your wife makes?
5: Yeah, I have a rough idea.
2: A rough idea?
5: Yeah, I pretty much know.
2: She told you and forgot, I'm sure.
5: Yeah.
2: I'm sure it's come up. I'm sure it's come up.
5: Yeah.
2: I thought that was interesting.
3: Wait, you guys have houses, Greg. I don't think that'd be part of that whole process.
7: Yeah, well, he doesn't know the exact number.
2: According to studies, the top five most hated names in America.
7: Most hated names?
2: Yep. Karen.
7: Yeah. Oh, sure. See, that ruined it for it's all.
3: Exactly. Yeah. Stupid internet.
7: It should have never been Karen. It should have been Carol.
2: Chad.
6: Oh, yeah. Giga Chad.
2: Donald.
3: Donald.
2: Damien.
6: Oh, yeah.
7: Evil.
2: And then John.
6: What'd John do?
7: Just boring.
2: Those are the most hated names in America.
6: Okay.
2: Boring. Karen, name. Chad, Donald, Damien, and John.
6: Poor John.
5: I know. I know so many Johns.
6: I know. Same.
2: Let's see. Fun fact number four. The average person goes gray 4 years sooner than compared to 40 years ago.
6: Really?
2: Yeah.
6: That's interesting. Weird.
2: What would that be? Like, why? Like, how do, yeah. like, how do you evolve that? How do you evolve that way?
6: Processed food.
2: Yeah.
4: Yeah. Stress, they say.
5: Oh, gluten. Yeah. Over stress.
2: But people weren't stressed.
3: Yeah, well,
5: I know,
3: stress
5: right?
3: is way down, by the way, compared right. to ever.
6: I wouldn't have expected that.
5: Internet drama.
2: My friend. We're just softer now. So the stress yeah. feels.
6: Yes.
2: Feels
6: yes.
2: like more. Yes. I don't yeah. know.
6: I would buy that.
7: My yeah. friend Mike started going gray in high school.
2: Yeah. I knew people like that.
7: Weird.
2: Now, see, that's what they need to figure out. They need to figure out like something that you could do or something you could take, some procedure you could have where it replaces the
7: grays.
2: Yeah, the color in yeah. your hair follicles.
3: I could see that happening.
7: Work on
3: your
7: that.
3: Future, yeah.
6: Or just
3: yeah.
6: be Steve Martin and always be like 42. Well, there, for the rest of your life.
2: Think about all the chicks out there, you know, who yeah. do that just to cover up the roots and things yeah. like that, or guys with, you know, I mean, we buy
7: just from it, simpler
2: hair color.
7: That's yeah. good. Like, I've been using them. Mm-hmm.
2: Yeah. Well, there's your Woody Show fun facts.
0: The Woody Show will be right back.
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0: All right, so here's the question. What's something that you're good at, like any kind of like hidden or unspoken talent? Like I always said, like for me, I'm a great parallel parker.
1: Yeah, are good.
0: Dude, I'm telling you, within 6 inches of the curb, perfectly straight, like just one shot, knock it out. And that's not with like the auto park stuff. That's just, for whatever reason, it's been a natural ability. Mm-hmm. Really good at it. I don't know what it is for anybody else.
1: I'm pretty good at shuffling cards. I like to just sit there while I watch TV and
2: so
1: shuffle cards. I love doing
0: that. Can you do like the bridge?
1: Of course.
0: The whole thing?
1: Oh, yeah, of course.
2: That's cool.
0: Yeah. I saw this cool gadget. It's a card shuffler, like you would see like at a Vegas
1: machine. Oh, yeah.
2: It's awesome.
0: And it deals out the cards. So you set up like how many positions that you have.
3: It turns in a circle and
1: it's
3: spits
1: like
3: them out.
1: A Roomba dealer?
0: Basically. Kinda. Yeah. I thought that was
2: Or a reverse Roomba.
1: Yeah.
3: It's cool.
1: Because it's spitting out.
3: I don't even play cards and I want that thing.
0: Menace told us back in high school he was headstand guy or handstand guy. What was it?
4: Oh, yeah, dude.
0: Headstand guy.
4: I could do headstands like crazy. Yeah.
0: Not so much now.
4: No. Too much weight.
0: Not so much now. What would you say like your hidden or unspoken talent is now?
4: Man, maybe. No, my dyslexia and, you know, ADD, just noticing like patterns.
0: Yeah.
4: For certain things. I can't even explain
3: it. You see it in your mind differently.
4: Yeah.
0: And wouldn't that play well for like an IQ test, Seabass? Like, don't
5: see patterns?
1: A lot of it is pattern based.
0: A lot of that stuff.
5: Yeah.
0: I understand. I don't.
5: That could be true. Yeah. If it were real.
4: Yeah. True.
0: If what were real.
5: Like if what he's saying is applicable to problem solving. Like for instance, there's all kinds of maladaptive patterns finding, which is what a lot of conspiracy theories are. Is like they think they see a pattern in XYZ, but that's just based on like the maladaptation of that trait.
1: Got it. What?
4: Yeah.
5: So for instance,
1: you guys are gonna pretend like you know what he's talking about?
0: Morgan's lost.
5: So for instance,
0: I know what he's saying. He's like basically there's a bunch of coincidences
5: that
0: they string together to say, okay, well, this is why this is the way it really happened. It's conspiracy.
5: And the reason that humans do that is that's evolutionarily advantageous to us to see things like, oh, wait, I can pick out there's a jaguar.
1: A danger pattern.
5: In that bush over there, and you can see that better, then you have a better chance of surviving. But it can be misused. If you know.
4: Mm-hmm, for bad.
1: Or just
0: for no Greg reason. Or Jeff. Yeah, yeah. Anything?
6: I need to. Honestly, think I was about thinking this. About that, man. Like, I don't even know. Like, I can't think of anything.
3: Like, I'm not good at most everything.
0: This person says, I have an ungodly accurate internal clock. If I need to wake up for something at 6:14, I will open my eyes at 6:13.
4: I don't believe
1: so
4: it ever.
0: I look at the clock and I watch the numbers change. It never fails.
1: There are people like that.
0: I know people like that. Maybe not to the minute, but if they know they got to be up at 2:00, they might be up at 1:50.
1: But don't you kind of do that?
0: 1:50. I will wake up even on a weekend.
3: This is a coincidence, though.
0: When my alarm clock is supposed to go off.
1: Yeah.
0: And I wake up around that same time. Okay, but
1: That's
0: I go
1: impressive.
0: Right back to sleep.
1: Oh.
0: But I'm not telling myself like, all right.
1: I am setting my brain for 6:15.
0: I'm setting my mental alarm clock and I will get it. Who would trust that?
7: That's just your body used to waking up at that
0: Correct.
7: Time.
0: Correct. You're in a rhythm or a pattern. Although noticing 9/11 is a thing.
1: That is your thing.
0: And it's so weird. Even my Aura ring the other day, because I looked at my my sleep information for that day and I pulled up the where it shows like how much like time asleep. And so it shows when you fell asleep, when you woke up. How much light sleep, deep sleep, whatever you got. It shows that I fell asleep at 9:11 p.m. Like, what? Come on. It's one thing to notice 9:11 a.m., 9:11 p.m. But like, come on, dude. What's the chances that that's when the Aura ring sensed that I fell asleep at that exact minute? That's just weird.
3: Wait, so the Aura ring tells you what time you fell asleep?
1: Yes.
3: And it's, do you think it's accurate?
0: It's pretty good.
6: That's pretty.
1: How
3: does it know?
0: Because it also logs when I woke up.
3: Uh-huh.
0: And what's the first thing you do when you wake up? You look at the clock.
1: Oh, yeah.
0: So then I go back later and I look at that. I go, that was the time I got up.
1: And that's when your heart rate changes, your breathing changes.
0: Yeah.
1: Yeah,
0: that makes sense.
3: But you said it's basically ruining your life, Gina.
1: Well, it's not ruining my life. It's just that it's reinforcing that I have ish sleep and I need to do something about it.
0: Yeah, she needs to work on it. Like yesterday, my sleep score is at 91.
1: I've never been out of the 70s. Yeah. But there are times where I slept great and it's like, oh, work on your sleep. I'm like, I thought that was a good one.
0: Yeah.
1: I'm at like 5 hours
0: This one says, I'm a 48-year-old man who can sew anything and I'm not a tailor.
1: Oh, that is very cool.
0: That's
1: cool.
0: Handy.
1: That's impressive.
3: I told you I can't even sew a button on. I don't get sewing.
1: You
3: I don't.
1: Just go through
3: I
1: the
3: can't
1: holes.
3: Understand any of it.
0: It says when a string comes out of sweatpants or hoodies, I can very quickly put it back with just my hands.
1: Oh, that's cool.
0: That's
1: I have
0: pretty
1: to
0: good. Because you have to like feed it through.
1: It's tough.
7: That's
0: you
7: right,
0: can also
7: yeah.
0: do like what they use for with their wiring a house, you know, like a fishing line. Not that, oh. They call it a fishing line. It's not a fish for fishing.
3: Yeah, yeah.
0: But just something that is pliable. It's like almost like a little like a plastic dowel rod kind of thing.
3: And just feed it
0: and
3: through.
0: You can push that through the hoodie, attach the yeah. string to the other side, and, just pull it, and then pull it back through. Like yeah. you're wiring a TV on the wall or something.
1: I do have a safety pin. Or oh, but you and I have a shared skill, untangling chains.
0: Oh, I'm really good at
1: like
0: that.
1: Like necklaces.
0: Oh, yes.
1: Yeah, I like to do that too with a pin.
0: Like real thin chains.
7: You like to do that?
1: Yeah.
7: So
1: I find it to be like
7: frustrating.
1: Yeah, I like it.
7: Wow.
0: Yeah, I like it.
1: Relaxing.
3: When I get a new hoodie, I pull the string out.
1: Just to get out ahead of it.
3: Really?
0: What's something that you're good at, but maybe hidden or unspoken talent? I can unpick a pair of handcuffs in less than 4 seconds wow. with a needle that I hide under my lip.
4: Sweet.
1: What, are you a magician?
0: Like, that's pretty good.
1: Yeah.
0: I have a very good eye for color. I can tell the difference between two shades that most people wouldn't even notice or couldn't distinguish.
1: I have that.
3: I do not have
1: I
3: that.
1: Love those quizzes.
3: I wish
1: like
3: that.
1: So obvious.
0: Really, Greg? No. I thought that came part of like the hardwired, you know, pre-programming.

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2: Man, if Greg won the lottery,
3: yeah.
2: I mean, he's told us.
3: Never see him again.
2: You guys remember Greg? Whatever happened to him?
4: Oh, yeah.
2: He'd be in lottery. Memory.
3: Yeah.
2: Would you ever take a phone call from us?
3: Of course.
2: You would?
3: Yeah, I just wouldn't come to work. No, I've
2: always read that as like you would never hear from me again.
3: No, I mean, I say that to be like over-exaggerating.
2: But yeah.
5: There was that winner out of Florida, the $800 million, and I did think about you, Greg. I'm like, what kind of millionaire would Greg be? Because you don't want to travel anymore.
3: No.
5: So would you just be like straight up hermit in
4: your
5: house?
4: You'd be like Howard Hughes.
3: Pretty much. I'd be a hermit in the sickest house you could imagine. Like, it would be awesome.
5: I've also
3: contended that it would be borderline depressing to win because you wouldn't value anything.
4: Yeah, I've thought the same thing. Like, what do I work for now?
3: Right.
4: What do I work toward?
2: Well, you can do something that's important to you.
4: Yeah.
2: With no stresses of bills or
3: right.
2: You know, whatever
4: really
2: it is.
4: You really got to find what really
2: something
4: matters.
2: You really care about.
4: Yeah.
3: But I remember, like, you know, 1,000 years ago, I saved up and bought a car that I had always dreamed about. And at night, if I couldn't sleep, I would sit in my garage and just stare at it. And I was so excited for it. If you had $800 million, you go buy an Aston Martin and let's say it gets dinged, roll it off a cliff and get a new one. You wouldn't sit and stare at it, you know?
4: What do you value?
3: What would you care about?
2: Here's what I wouldn't do. There's a story I was reading about this guy last year, spring of 2025, this guy in Kentucky. He hit the Powerball, $167 million.
3: God.
2: It's been 15 months since this guy won. And he's been arrested several times.
4: What? Yep. So he's an idiot.
3: Why?
2: The latest arrest, he got into an argument with his chick, lifted her up against the wall, and then choked her out.
3: Oh my God.
2: She called the cops. He was arrested. Now, again, this is his most recent arrest. Since winning, he's been arrested for battery, fleeing the scene of an accident, assault, and resisting arrest.
5: Have you seen this guy's photo? He looks like a total meathead.
2: Yeah.
5: He's like,
6: we played the audio of this guy getting into a fight in a casino in Florida, I believe. Mm-hmm.
2: Yeah, he's been arrested a number of times. Like, dude, you won $167 million.
3: Right.
4: Lay low,
3: chill.
4: Enjoy.
6: Yeah. He's trash. He's absolute white trash.
2: Yeah. You could afford to go to the fanciest of grocery stores and pay the $24 for the strawberry or whatever.
3: Exactly. And you could afford to get some sort of counseling.
6: But to him, fancy is going to Hollywood Casino.
3: Yeah.
6: And Hollywood, Florida Casino, I should say.
2: Yeah, that's why you watch that My Lottery Dream Home.
4: Oh,
2: these janky. People don't know what
4: those
2: they're doing.
4: Those houses suck.
3: They do.
5: Oh, no, they stepped it up lately. I just saw a new episode, and the house was like $6.5 million.
4: I never see that.
2: Were we the ones having I know I had the conversation with somebody, but was it in here? We were talking about who are the people who are less annoying, old money or new money?
3: I don't recall that.
5: No.
2: Okay. I was talking with somebody because, like, there's a lot of old money people.
3: Mm-hmm.
2: And I go, I'd rather the new money people.
6: No, you wouldn't.
2: Yes, I would.
6: Because they behave like this guy.
2: No.
6: And they behave like rappers that buy, you know, the sharks.
2: That's partially true. But I think there is some hope for the new money because they didn't come from it. Right? Like, that's not been their entire existence and their grandparents' existence.
5: They're way more fun.
6: Right. Like, they don't know how to act, in other words.
2: Well, it's new and they're adjusting. I think, but overall, I think you have a better shot with new money than you do old money because people remember, like, dude, they appreciate it more. Like you're saying, like,
4: you think so.
2: You would appreciate it more if you just came from, you know, if you were Bill Gates' son.
3: Mm-hmm.
4: That's just life.
3: And you know, no difference.
2: Right.
6: Well, I think that's the difference between that and this lottery guy. Like, yes, Elon, let's say, use him as a perfect example, didn't come from a bunch of money, but because he earned his own money, but the lottery winners do not earn their own money. It's just dumped on them.
3: Yeah.
6: And now suddenly trash has money and look what trash does.
2: Maybe we have a third category. Maybe we have like lottery money.
6: Yeah. Right.
2: Yeah. Right. Dude. Like people who just earned crazy. It. Yeah. Right. That's new money. That's it. I think that's a different thing than just inherited or
6: generational
2: money.
6: Yeah. Cash Me Outside girl who made $70 million on OnlyFans and she's still crying and fighting with the trashy losers
2: I would say that girl won the lottery by being on that show.
4: Yeah, true. Yes.
2: You know what I mean?
3: So
2: what
3: is trash?
2: Like, she could have been the same white trash idiot with never getting that exposure on the show and nobody would have ever been the wiser about her.
6: She'd be doing the same stupid stuff.
2: Right.
3: I physically hate her.
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10: The boy doesn't want to have sex.
14: But yeah, here. You got to put your mouth on. No.
15: Okay, that is quite impressive. Quite impressive.
10: Look at that.
14: Oh, that's lovely.
10: I know.
16: What we've been saying.
10: Girl, I know.
17: The Woody Show.
18: It's Woody. It's Greg Gore.
15: Yeah, hi.
18: Menace.
15: Yeah, hi.
18: Jeannie Grant.
10: Hi.
18: Seabass. We've got Jeff G. We've got Morgan.
19: Yeah.
18: Who's here. Morgan's got some news
19: She
18: wants to share. She's downright giddy.
19: I really am.
15: Okay, good.
18: I don't
15: good
18: know.
15: News.
19: I'm shooting sparks.
18: Have you told?
19: I've told
18: anything?
19: Gina.
18: Yeah. Oh, so Gina knows this.
19: I think
18: this
19: some people know. Yeah.
18: All right.
19: Just tell him. So I...
18: Look how excited she is.
19: Get the bell ready. Get the bell ready. Mm. I'm going to Japan next week.
15: Yeah!
19: But wait, there's
20: so much more.
21: Oh, that's air horn worthy, not bell worthy.
19: And I'm flying first class for the first time.
15: What?
18: Wow. She's freaking out.
20: As she should be. That's a long ass flight.
19: I'm literally crapping my pants right now.
15: That's
21: awesome.
19: I know, I'm freaking out.
18: What are you going there for?
20: Is there any more news?
19: yeah, so this guy that I've been seeing,
18: is this
19: dating,
18: the same guy?
19: Talking to, yes.
18: Okay, I was wondering if this was still going on.
19: It is, yeah, we're doing well.
18: Yeah, I was wondering if this was still going on.
19: Why are you laughing, Seabass? He always laughs when good things happen.
21: Well, I like the way we're doing well. Now, one of you is doing real well.
19: What do you mean, one of us?
21: How's she not doing well?
15: She's going first class.
18: We can't just ever have a simple story, you know?
19: I know.
18: Yeah, anyway.
19: But no, things are going really well, and he's flying me out to Japan.
18: This is the guy who's the MMA trainer or whatever,
19: yes,
18: right?
19: Yeah.
18: Okay, so, you know, he does something that she thinks is really cool, right? Mm-hmm. And so they have that in common, mm-hmm. right? And then she went to D.C.
19: Yeah, I was with him.
18: That was when they did the White House UFC event, right?
21: Hell yeah,
18: and you were there with him. And I remember leading up to that, that was the whole thing about, like, you know, what was it? Like, there was like a Bush request or something.
19: No, not a Bush request.
18: Trump request or something.
20: It definitely
18: like that.
20: Came up.
18: And it seemed to be, like, after that trip, I don't remember really hearing anything about him or otherwise after that. So I didn't know if it fizzled out. I hadn't asked because then he started going through all the stuff with the dog and whatever. I'm like, okay, well, if the relationship didn't kind of work out the way, because she was talking, oh, we're going to get married and I'm going to have this guy's baby.
19: I said that. Oops.
20: You did. Yeah. But you don't want to double down on the bad news just in case.
18: Yeah, so I didn't want to ask about that in case that, you know, hadn't worked out and then we got the dog thing. And
19: no, things are great. I just thought, maybe people don't need to hear all my personal business.
20: Hell yeah, we do.
19: But with this,
18: what's the situation? Are you guys dating or?
19: Gina heard something. He called me his girlfriend.
20: Yep.
19: We'll see.
18: Cool.
19: It's like getting
18: this guy. I don't know. Seabass, let me ask you. He seems to be playing this the right way.
21: Mm-hmm. He's playing it the right way?
18: Yeah, because...
19: We both are.
18: She's benefiting. No, I'm saying, but like, you know, her reaction... You guys don't live close to each other,
19: no.
18: right? Okay, so that's what I'm saying. It's a long distance thing.
20: He's courting her.
18: Yeah, but he's making her feel super special, right? He's saying all the right... To keep her like on the hook and super excited.
21: On the hook.
18: Right?
21: I mean, this guy doesn't have to do much, you guys. It's not like he's really like...
18: No, but I'm saying...
21: I mean, no offense. This isn't, you know...
18: It's not an exclusive relationship, or is it?
19: We have talked
15: about
19: that.
15: As far as you know,
18: because if he is juggling chicks, that's what I'm saying. He is playing it. I think he's playing it pretty smooth.
15: Yeah, I was like, Seabass, is that what you're implying, Seabass?
21: No, not at all. Not at all. I don't know anything about this other than what she's has said.
18: Same.
19: So I assume in the beginning, and I with most men, right? I just assume they got a bunch of girls, especially someone like this that can do a lot of things. They probably have girls in every town. He has told me that's not true and that he's interested in me and being monogamous and all that stuff,
15: all right,
19: relationship.
15: Awesome.
19: So, I mean, again, that's what he says.
20: Okay. I believe it.
19: Yeah.
20: Right. I believe it.
18: And so he hits you up, says, hey, we're going to Japan. Pack your bags, girl.
19: Yeah, he was like, do you want to come to Japan with me? And I'm like, yes.
8: Is it a work trip for him?
19: Yeah. So okay. I'm going to get to go to a fight in Japan.
20: Girl.
9: That's cool. Awesome.
20: He's probably just so stoked awesome. To have a chick that actually cares about what he does.
8: I will say this. Again. If you were a side piece, you're not flying first class.
20: And you're not going to events with him.
8: Yeah, so I mean, I think you're good.
18: That's a good point.
21: Is it? And it's for real first class, not like business plus or anything?
19: Oh my God. For real. Like, Seabass, I was looking at the seat.
21: That's a giant
19: seat. It's a lie-down seat. You can be 6'5". It's like a whole bed. Right? Yeah. They call it a suite.
9: She's going to be playing Fergie, you know?
19: I can that request one my menu. Oh, the fancy song?
9: Yeah.
19: Yeah.
9: Glamorous?
18: What is it?
20: Glamorous.
21: Hey, can we pull that up?
9: First class.
19: Oh, that's a banger.
18: We can do what? You can request.
19: I can request meals. Yeah. I can have whatever drinks I want. Like, yeah. What?
21: Hey, you're just okay. First class.
19: I'm an economy, bitch. This is crazy.
9: I know. All right.
20: And again, for a flight that long. That
19: I know,
20: rules.
19: For a 12-hour flight.
9: Yeah. Now, Morgan, you don't want to, you know, fumble. This so
19: I'm not
9: careful
19: going to.
9: With the drinks, you know.
18: Yes.
19: Oh, I'm not going to drink.
18: Go are you flying with him or are you meeting him there?
19: I'm meeting him there.
18: Okay.
19: Yeah.
21: Wow. Okay.
19: He's already there.
18: Does that change mm-hmm. something for you?
21: No. I'm just. Does he? Okay. Let me ask. Is he previously married? Does he have kids? All that kind of stuff.
19: No.
21: Interesting. And how? Nice. I'm older. Is he than you?
19: He's older than me. I mean,
18: that's how she likes him.
19: Yeah, he could be older. I'll tell you.
18: She likes him almost elderly.
8: She likes him 60.
19: He's in his 40s.
9: Okay. Zaddy.
20: Oh, he's
18: which
20: so
18: that's
20: old.
18: Young compared to how she I know. Typically likes him.
19: He's yeah. like, am I too old for you? And I'm like, you're not really old enough.
20: Yeah. But she likes when they have breathing tubes.
21: Here's, okay.
8: He's don't, tall enough.
21: Please don't take this the wrong way.
19: Oh, here we go.
18: Don't crap on her joy. Make everything worse.
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2: And Vaughn, as we saw on his Instagram, he was at Warped Tour and he was talking to all the bands.
3: Everybody.
5: So many bands.
2: Yeah. I mean, and you're really into it, so you know who all these bands are. Even bands like that most people have never even heard of.
6: 40 different ones.
2: Yeah.
5: Ended up being 27 interviews over two.
7: Yeah.
16: Nice.
7: Wow.
16: Yeah.
2: Well, now, did you go in there knowing about all these bands, or did you like, oh, I'm going to speak to this band, so I'm going to look up some stuff real quick? And because it seemed like you knew all about them.
5: Yeah. So about, I would say 16 are already scheduled, but about 10 to 12 bands came up during the Warped Tour and were like, interview us. So I had like 5 minutes to do some quick research get an interview in. So
2: yeah,
5: you know,
2: that's nice. Awesome. Yeah. They all seem to dig your vibe and energy, man.
5: Yeah, for sure.
2: So, I told them, I said, you did a really good job.
5: Yeah, I appreciate
22: great job.
5: Yeah. Thanks a lot from you guys.
2: All right. So Woody Show Family Feud. It's Warped Tour edition.
22: Sweet.
2: With Vaughn, who talked to a lot of the Warped Tour bands. And who is the first band?
5: All right, so the first band is Gym Class Heroes.
6: Oh, nice.
5: And there you go.
2: Remember Gym Class Heroes.
5: Mm-hmm. Yep.
2: Chokehold, yeah, all right. Yep.
5: Yeah, so they actually have a tour coming up with B.O.B. and Lupe. And one of their friends is Menace. And here's Travi giving a little shout out to Menace here.
2: Oh, a shout out to Menace.
22: Lucky.
6: Nice.
2: Wow, Menace, look at you with the gifts.
5: I work for the Woody Show. We have a guy on there called Menace, or White Menace, as you know.
24: Formerly known as White Menace. And I never had no... I just wondered why... But then he dropped it, and I was like, my...
5: Or my wig. I don't know which one works better.
24: He comes to all the picnics.
6: Shout out to Travi. I'm so happy that he's doing really well and they're doing this tour. It's gonna be awesome.
2: All right, so who gets the first question?
5: All right, first let's go to Menace.
2: Menace.
6: All right,
5: let's do it. All right, cool. Menace, name a bad first date activity.
2: All right, name a bad first date activity.
6: Bad first date activity.
2: Meeting parents.
7: Ooh,
2: yeah, like some kind of family.
7: Going to the library.
2: Yeah, for a first date.
6: Now, this is all the band or just Travi?
5: Just Travi.
6: Okay. What's Travi going to say?
7: Church?
6: I think he might just say movies. Just movies.
2: Movies. Yeah, because
22: that would
2: talk.
22: Be the worst.
2: Mm-hmm. Yeah. People say dinner is a bad first date.
7: Because
2: you're locked in.
7: Yeah. Right.
2: Like meet for a drink.
7: Yeah, or lunch.
2: Leaving the schedule open so that if the drink goes well, you go,
6: hey, I wasn't this dinner, but I mean, if you see Travi on social, he's a very communal guy, so he would probably want dinner.
2: All right.
6: And
2: so
6: be
2: you're
6: around
2: saying
6: a lot of people.
2: Movie.
6: I'm going to say movie.
2: Movie.
22: All right.
2: Good answer.
22: I agree.
2: All right. Now let's see. Woody Show Family Feud Warped Tour Edition with Gym Class Heroes.
5: Name a bad first date activity.
24: Farting. Never fart on a first date. You gotta get at least two or three, you know what I'm saying? But if you have to, just make sure it's quiet that I'm...
2: All right, Noah.
7: Yeah. So you guys want to go out farting tonight?
2: Yeah.
22: It's one of my favorite activities.
2: Maybe he misinterpreted the question.
7: I think so.
5: Just a little bit.
6: Farting.
2: Yeah, now we're hanging out.
5: Unfortunately, I had a very long day, so I didn't have much time to
2: hang
5: it up
2: out.
5: Until I...
2: Toke it up, yeah.
5: The interviews and whatnot.
2: Yeah. All right, Woody Show Family Feud, Warped Tour Edition, Vaughn talking to the different bands there at Warped Tour, and who gets the next question?
5: Let's go to Gregory.
2: All right, Gregory.
5: All right, name something people only clean when guests are coming over.
2: All right.
7: Toilet?
22: My first instinct was toilet.
7: I agree. Mm-hmm. Baseboards. I was going to say bathrooms. Toilet work.
2: Like mirror. Make the bed.
22: Yeah.
3: Oh, the mirror's
7: the
3: good.
7: The mirror, get toothpaste windows, on it. Yeah.
2: Yeah.
22: But I think
2: bathrooms. I would say bathrooms. Yeah,
22: can it be general like bathroom?
5: Sure, yeah.
22: Let's go with bathroom then. But specifically toilet.
2: Bathroom, toilet.
6: Yeah.
2: All right. Let's see if we get on the board with our first point. Woody Show Family Feud.
5: Name something that people only clean when guests are coming over.
4: They bathroom.
3: Yes.
6: Nice.
5: Rap. There you go.
2: Yeah. All right,
3: hell
2: good.
3: Yeah.
22: Okay.
2: Yeah, we got 1 point there. That's good.
5: Nice.
2: That's good. All right, who gets the next question?
5: All right, next we're going to Taking Back Sunday, actually.
2: All right, Taking Back Sunday. You guys know this song, I'm sure.
5: Yeah.

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1: 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You've got lots of wins. I'm going to tell you about, obviously you got money, but I've also got to tell you about more big opportunities in four songs. 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
1: I absolutely love you guys. Happy Monday, August 3rd. That's wild. Let's get some money in that pocket after Radiohead Creep right here. 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
1: In honor of the AIC news, that MTV Unplugged album is legit one of my favorites. I thought I'd throw you some rooster. Now, let's get into Twisted Sister. I wanna rock.

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3: 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Welcome to Monday, everyone. It's not that bad. I mean, you got $1,000 to win every hour. I'm Teresa, about to hook it up right after the top of the hour. But right now, it's soon to be Rock and Roll Hall of Famer, Mr. Billy Idol.

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1: I need to talk top travel destinations to make you happy. I have a suggestion on this list, and I'll do that in two songs. Right now, I got to get you ready for Bon Jovi, because after this, you're winning $1,000.

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1: 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I need to talk Ozzy in two songs, plus you win $1,000 after this.

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2: I'm Teresa, jumping in to get you caught up on all things Prince of Bleeping Darkness. And I love this. Ozzy Osbourne-inspired Haunted House has been announced for Universal's Halloween Horror Nights, which is an annual thing both in Orlando and Hollywood. 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This will definitely be a draw, and I cannot wait. Now I want to go.
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1: It's Teresa jumping in to let you know it's about that time where we start hooking you up with trips to go to our iHeartRadio Music Festival, all thanks to Capital One. You heard me. September 18 and 19, Vegas, two nights, one stage. I mean, Weezer, Snoop to Muse to the Goo Goo Dolls. 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You are going to have a shot to start winning your way in next Monday, 9 a.m. Yeah, we're going to give you trips for two plus $1,000 in spending cash.
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1: Coming up this hour before I leave you, Aerosmith, Jimmy Eat World, and we'll do a good sing-along. It's like the ultimate sing-along after this. Let's see if you can guess what it is. Hang on. First up, it's Nirvana.

0: Good afternoon to you, and here we go with partly to mostly cloudy skies. I'm not ruling out a stray shower or a thunderstorm this first Monday of August, and we're looking at highs this afternoon in the upper 80s. I hope you're having a great Monday so far, and continue to. I am Georgia meteorologist Holly Strano in the GNN Weather Center.
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7: It's time for me to get out of here, everyone. 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That's my goal for you. 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I got to go. 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

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Linkin Park, they're going to get a star on the Hollywood Walk of Fame. They deserve it. It's coming up in 2027. No specific date yet. We'll play some Linkin Park next. Joan Jett, here's I Love Rock and Roll.

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1: Yep.
0: That's why we need people like Rhett Marcus. 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
1: Wait, $1.5 billion? That's a big deal. Didn't President Trump and Senator Katie Britt endorse him?
0: Uh-huh, they sure did.
1: Sounds like Rhett's the right man for Alabama.
0: I'll be voting for him on August 11th.
1: Me too.
2: I'm Rhett Marcus, the Trump-endorsed candidate for Congress, and I approve this message.
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One final chance today on this final week to win $1,000 gas cash. 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

Columbus's rock station, Rock 103. I mean, you got to look on the bright side. Toughest day of the work week's behind you. Thin Lizzy on the way. Linkin Park's next. 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

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Hey, thanks so much for listening on your drive home. I've got The Who next. Pearl Jam, Yellow Ledbetter.

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4: Detroit deadline upon us in Major League Baseball. Among the bigger moves so far, the Phillies adding both Luis Arraez, the three-time batting champ from the Giants, and reliever Brooks Raley from the Mets. New York trades pitcher Clay Holmes and outfielder Tyrone Taylor to the Cubs. Catcher Adley Rutschman goes from the Orioles and stays in the AL East. He's now at the Red Sox. And the Guardians have picked up pitcher Foster Griffin from the Nationals. I'm Frank Aaron.
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13: 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Hey, I hope you guys have a great evening. I'm going to leave you with this from Smashing Pumpkins. 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

Columbus's Rock Station, Rock 103. Chad Tice, know what's up. How you guys doing tonight? Checking in Rock. Thanks here on a Monday evening. Back from the weekend. Hopefully enjoyed it. And also, welcome to the month of August. That started over the weekend. We got a busy show on tap tonight, man. A lot to get to, including a ton of great rock. Let's keep that rolling right now. Steam.